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3: Let's talk about this. You have this trending report here about Olivia Rodrigo. She is back with new music. She's back with a new album. And she's back with a new dude.
4: Yeah.
3: Tanya.
4: So she was spotted out to dinner with Cameron Winter, who is the frontman of the indie rock band Geese. And he's kind of a big deal in the indie music world, like a very big deal. And he's only 24. Olivia's 23. But they went out to dinner, obviously very casual, very cool, very we're just friends energy. But we all know what dinner means. I did a little research on him. His birthday is March 4th, which makes him a Pisces. Olivia is also a Pisces. The compatibility for two Pisces is exceptionally high. So I'm going to keep my eye on these two. I love it.
3: So what about dinner? You can't go to dinner without it meaning something? And what does it mean?
4: It means you're more than friends.
3: To have dinner?
4: Yes.
3: I have dinner?
4: Yes. Who, just the two of you?
3: Oh, Sophia, the intern. Now you want to team up on me.
5: It's flirty and romantic.
4: Yeah.
5: And
4: dinner? If you're just friends.
3: Having a meal?
4: If you're just friends, you're going with multiple, not just you and them.
3: It's not true.
4: It's
3: true. I have had dinner with a girl. And it meant we weren't doing anything else. We had dinner.
4: Was it a date?
3: Well, no. We had dinner. I mean, I bought. Does that make it a date?
4: Yes.
3: Yeah. No, because she talked about her boyfriend.
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1: 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Are you between 6 and 12? You want to have some fun with Brad and Katie? 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
15: 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Tomorrow, sunshine, 22. A few clouds and 25 for Friday.
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2: It is Seacrest and Sissany. You're tired of something with, you're fed up with Michael and something, right?
3: You know, not to be like a nagging wife, but I love my husband so much. He does so many amazing things great. And I am lucky that he is very good with his hands and can fix things around the house, like for the most part, you know? We're going to call somebody. But that's what's turned into all these unfinished projects that are just kind of lingering around the house because we need to replace our kitchen faucet. I bought the faucet from the Home Depot. Okay, it's ready. And then the faucet has been sitting there in the hallway for a month at this point. So at what point do I just call a plumber and just handle it myself? Or do I wait for Michael to eventually?
2: No, you wait this out. But you know what? He'll never learn his lesson if you fix it for him. You need to have him wait. You need to wait this out, nag, push, and get him to complete a project.
3: You know, we haven't been able to use the hose part of our kitchen sink for months.
2: Like, I got a toilet that's been clogged up for 10 days. You get through it.
3: Oh, don't even get me started on the toilets.
2: I mean, it's just disgusting.
3: Yeah, and he built the twins' bunk beds. Like, this set came with 1,000 pieces. So I'll give him that. It took him all Sunday one weekend to build the bunk beds. But then there's these drawers that are supposed to go underneath the bunk beds. And he's just like, oh, I'll get to them later. That box has been in the hallway since New Year's Eve.
2: The upside is that the guy knows how to do stuff. If you're married to me, I got real problems.
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1: Recently came to light that Anne Hathaway and her mother, Mary, director David Lowery, were deeply influenced, Tanya, by Taylor Swift, when they created the pop star character Anne plays and the tour she performs on, which makes a lot of sense. 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
2: Flipping through my feed, and I saw this one. Wanted to bring it to you guys. But hopefully no one in this room has ever had any career regrets.
3: No regrets at all.
2: Fortunately, we kind of picked a path that we're lucky to be on and have a job that is not really a job.
3: It's like really
4: fun.
3: Yeah,
4: but I'm sure you have like regrets of things in your career that you wish you could have tried
2: a little different.
4: Different, yeah.
2: Timing, sure. Yeah. But all in all, we're pretty lucky that this is our job. I mean, why do you think I've done this for 20 years?
3: Same, girl.
2: At other stations, right? Mm-hmm. And if you're just like new and young and starting out in the workforce, listen to this. Don't make the same mistakes that a lot of people say they made. In fact, from Generation Boomers to Generation Z, the number one career regret, not asking for a raise. That's the one career regret that across the board, all ages, looking back, young and wise, have had. Asking for, because it's hard to do sometimes.
3: Mm-hmm. Right.
2: The feeling you think about having if someone denies you that and how it makes you feel about your own value is all a bunch of hurt. Also on the list, not prioritizing work-life balance. I guess a lot of people, after they've done it, they say, wait, I wish I would have spent more time. I think now, today, more and more people are trying to make that a priority.
3: I agree.
2: Also, staying at a job for a long time. Guilty.
3: Well, I think we're biased in that sense.
2: No, this is the one we want to do for 40 years. So think about those if you're starting out or if you're at that place where you've been thinking about a career move or a raise. Ask.
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21: 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Tomorrow, sunshine, 22. A few clouds and 25 for Friday.
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4: TikTok trends people are talking about. So let's start with eyelash trimming. So this is on TikTok. Everybody's talking about it. I looked into it. TikToks are taking their scissors to their eyelashes in an effort to appear more manly. Is that more masculine? Is that what they're saying?
5: I like guys are doing this because they don't want them to be so curly.
4: I like long, curly eyelashes. I'm for them. I would never do this. They say it's not safe. Trimming your eyelashes reduces UV protection, increases the risk of cancers and cataracts. Don't do it.
5: Don't.
4: That's reason enough. Next one. Sleep maxing. Sisney, Tanya.
5: I'm here.
4: Nightly routine to optimize sleep quality, including red light glasses, having kiwi before you go to bed, melatonin, weighted blankets, nostril expanders, and mouth tape.
5: Tanya is one of those things. Right up my alley.
4: It is safe, but it's not helping you sleep.
5: Tanya,
4: these are experts.
5: It sounds like a chore.
4: All right, next one. These are TikTok trends. Are they dumb? Yeah, most of them. Pain tolerance challenge. Have you heard of the pain tolerance challenge?
5: No, but it already sounds dumb.
4: This is idiotic.
5: I don't even want to know what it is.
4: You drop an object on your foot, then you rate the pain on a scale of 1 to 10.
5: Come on.
4: Are there benefits? Zero.
5: No.
4: It's just for entertainment, and it's not safe. TikTok's slapping warnings on these videos. One guy dropped the space heater on his foot, and it broke it.
5: Oh, my gosh. I can't.
4: Why would you do that?
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2: Seacrest with you. So apparently this trending report has a headline with Sarah Michelle Gellar.
3: So she says she is only getting better as she gets older, but she's also revealing her fashion mantra these days. She said, I think that there was a time when I worried so much about what was trendy and what people would think of how I looked in it. And I think now I'm more invested in myself and wanting to try things that are different. So people say it's really important in your career and in life to have like a North Star that guides you. In all your decisions. And I've never had a fashion mantra, and I've been wanting to kind of evolve my style in this new season of life. Yeah. And so I was like, I was wondering if you guys had a fashion mantra or what it would be.
2: So I have one, and I'm working on getting there. I'm going through my closets and I'm cleaning out a lot of different things because I really just want five things that are the same. So I don't mind. I don't care. You're going to see me in the same look many days a week, but I want to simplify. I want to tighten it up. I want to get less in the closet. I want to simplify my look. I want to have a standard uniform, if you would, you know, more or less.
3: Yeah.
2: And Sissany?
4: I do need to get into my closet and weed some stuff out.
2: That's right.
4: So
3: yeah, I want to evolve. I want to like, I'm a wife now, you know?
2: Oh, yes, we know. I was there. I said, your husband and wife. I'm the first person to tell you.
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0: 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Do you want to have some fun with Brad and Katie? 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
5: Clear and 6 overnight. Tomorrow, sunshine, 22. A few clouds and 25 for Friday.
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3: Seacrest here, Sissany and Tanya. A lot of wedding chat around here. This struck me. Maybe my phone's listening to me and sending me these articles. I don't know. Probably is.
4: It does happen.
5: Yeah, so, mine does for sure.
3: This is dividing the internet. It's about reciprocal wedding gifts. So there's a woman refusing to purchase a gift for her friend's wedding because they did not get her and her husband a gift or card when they got married.
5: Oh.
3: Come on. Really? So it's her husband's friend that's getting married. Where do you stand on this? And a few years ago, he was a groomsman in their wedding. But the friend and his now fiance did not get them anything. And now her husband is a groomsman in his wedding.
5: Mm-hmm.
3: And she's refusing to buy a gift. She says, I believe you should do unto others as they do unto you.
5: Wow.
3: Match energy.
4: Dang.
3: Her husband's upset about it. He disagrees. He thinks they should be bigger people.
5: Yeah.
3: And still get them a gift. Maybe they forgot. Maybe something happened. And I agree with her husband.
5: I agree so too. Two wrongs don't make a right here.
3: I totally am with him. But other people agree with her saying that they didn't forget. It was intentional and that she should not. Yeah, it's come on. Life's too short.
5: It is.
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12: 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Tomorrow, sunshine, 22. A few clouds and 25 for Friday.
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1: 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Are you between 6 and 12? Do you want to have some fun with Brad and Katie? 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
1: I'm Katie Nichols. Here's what's happening in Thunder Bay. City of Thunder Bay met with residents of the senior living facility, Vickers Manor, formerly McKellar Place. Officials provided updates on the current status of utilities, including scheduled disconnection dates, as well as ongoing municipal efforts. Media were unable to attend the meeting, but spoke with residents after the discussion concluded, including resident Alyssa Kirk.
2: It's very hopeful. What we were told is, you know, information that the city is doing or trying to help the residents of McKellar Place out. There was also a handout that will help us if at any point something is disconnected as to, you know, how to cook, that kind of thing.
1: The meeting for tenants and caregivers of Vickers Manor also included a public legal education session on tenant and landlord rights and responsibilities. New Democrat MPP Saul Mamikwa used his member statement in the Ontario legislature yesterday to speak about the recent tragedies of several missing people who were found deceased in Thunder Bay. He thanked everyone who participated in the search efforts.
3: This past month, three people from Kiewetnuk have gone missing in Thunder Bay. After searching efforts, they all have been found. The families and the communities are now grieving. The search also led to the finding of remains of a man who had been missing in Thunder Bay for almost 2 years.
1: He offered his condolences to the family and friends grieving their loved ones. China's foreign minister is set to arrive in Canada today for the first visit of its kind in a decade. Jason White reports.
4: Wang Yi is scheduled to spend 3 days in Canada on a visit that will include meetings with both the Prime Minister and Foreign Affairs Minister Anita Anand. Wang and Anand are expected to discuss the recently updated Canada-China strategic partnership, trade, investment, and global security. The last time a Chinese foreign minister visited Canada was 2016. Relations between the two countries deteriorated after Canada arrested a Chinese tech executive for the U.S. in 2018, and China then detained two Canadians. The relationship has recently thawed, and International Trade Minister Maninder Sidhu says this visit is a positive sign. Jason White, The Canadian Press.
1: The U.S. carried out new strikes on Iranian military targets after shooting down several attack drones near the Strait of Hormuz. They claimed the drones posed a threat to U.S. operations in the region. The military action comes as President Trump insists a deal with Iran to ease the conflict is close, in spite of ongoing disagreements. For more details on these and other stories, you can find them at tbnewswatch.com. I'm Katie Nichols.
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6: Carolina scored three times in the first period, added an empty netter for a 4-0 win over Montreal. Jordan Staal had one of the goals, and the Hurricanes now have a 3-1 lead and a chance to stamp their ticket to the Stanley Cup final tomorrow night at home. Our national team is facing off today with the U.S. at the World Championships in Switzerland, one of four quarterfinal games. The winners move on to the semifinals on Saturday. Chris Spahr has been named the head coach of the new Hamilton team in the Professional Women's League. The 39-year-old from Mississauga coached Boston last season to a playoff spot and was a finalist for Coach of the Year. At the Memorial Cup in Kelowna, the host squad was eliminated with a 4-0 loss last night to Western League champion Everett. Everett will take on Chicoutimi tomorrow night for a spot in Sunday's final with Ontario champion Kitchener. A night to forget for the Border Cats, clobbered in lacrosse 19-0. They'll try to bounce back tonight. Cats are 1-2 in their opening road trip. The home opener goes tomorrow night against Eau Claire. And the Blue Jays open the series tonight in Baltimore, coming off a 2-1 win yesterday afternoon at home over Miami. That's sports. I'm Brian Wyatt.
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1: More sunshine today and a high of 22. Clear tonight down to 10. Sunny again tomorrow. Bit of cloud cover happening in the afternoon. Possible thunderstorm rolling through with a high of 29. And then on Saturday, sunny cloud and a high of 23. Right now in Thunder Bay, it's 5. And Atikokan today, another sunny one, a high of 29. Clear and 14 tonight. Tomorrow, sunshine in the morning. Bit of cloud cover in the afternoon, a high of 32. Then on Saturday, sunny cloud and a high of 25. Right now in Atikokan, it's 5.
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8: 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I'm glad you told me.

0: 91.5 CKPR, Thunder Bay's radio station. There we have Treat You Better from Shawn Mendes. It's 6:09. Hey, we're Brad and Katie.
1: Beautiful again today. I'm soaking it all up as much as I can. Lots of sun, a high of 22. Right now in the city, it's 4. However, with all the sunshine, I was out chilling in my hammock in my lounger yesterday, and I was listening to some podcasts, and it was like, okay, I am sunburnt.
0: Oh, no.
1: Yep, I did it. It was all in an effort to get a nice little bit of a tan. I'm attending a wedding this weekend, and I wanted to not look glow in the dark. And I was like, I'll just get a little bit of sun. So now I'm going to be turning up the opposite of glow in the dark, a little sore to the touch. And
0: oh, no.
1: And when, like, you touch my skin, you get that white mark for a moment.
0: Uh-huh.
1: Yeah.
0: Did you put the aloe vera kind of stuff on it so
1: no,
0: you don't
1: I
0: get all
1: not.
0: Peely like a snake for the wedding?
1: No, I use other cream that I like. But yeah, it was. And I took a shower and I was like, oh, crud. Oh, boy. But it's not horrendous. And I don't have weird tan lines because that was my big thing is I didn't want any weird tan lines because I'm wearing a strapless dress.
0: Mm.
1: And often what happens on like the first nice days of summer, you're outside and you're wearing like a tank top or whatever. And then you get like a stupid tan line of like a sleeve or a strap. Or like a neck collar, and I'm like, I don't have time for this. I do not, because then I'm stuck with that tan the rest of the summer. Mm-hmm. It's dumb, and I can't fix it. Anyway, I digress with my sunburn problems.
0: The problems in life that we're having.
1: I did notice that there was a sale at the gas station.
0: Yeah, a big sale, yeah.
1: One this morning was $1.76.
0: Okay, yeah. It was the ones I were kind of paying attention to were all right around 177.
1: So. Ooh.
0: I know, huh?
1: Well. That's all right.
0: It's so sad, though, that we're excited that it's like 176 and 177.
1: No, but at least it's not $2, mm-hmm. knock on wood. So yeah. Just some little things we can be happy about today.
0: We're talking about musical talent here this morning. It's more, well, what it's called is 0% equipment, 100% talent.
1: Wow.
0: Okay. Can you make music if you can't afford an instrument?
1: Okay,
0: we're going to talk about that here a little more detail in about 10 minutes.
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0: It's 6:14. Coming up in a few weeks, it's Mining Day. And this whole thing is kind of almost like a career day meets family day kind of fun event all at once.
1: Yeah, it's really awesome. It happens down at the waterfront. It's going to be a ton of fun. It's coming up on June 13th.
0: Games, exhibits, goal panning, heavy equipment displays. And then even if you're looking about a career, you can talk to people about that too while you're there.
1: Yeah, gold panning. That looks like a lot of fun. Lots of details. We got them up on our website, ckpr.com. What?

0: 91.5 CKPR, Thunder Bay's radio station with Heya Outcast. It's 6:19, and it's Thunder Bay's morning show with Brad and Katie.
1: Lots of nice sunshine again today. A high of 22 right now in the city. It's 4.
0: I have zero musical talent. Like, I'm not.
1: Really?
0: I'm really not talented
1: in
0: music.
1: I am genuinely surprised.
0: How about you?
1: Oh, my God, no. You've heard me sing in the car. It's terrible. I can't play an instrument. Not even the spoons, man.
0: Okay. Let's talk about the instruments, the equipment, and the talent. Here's a couple that have gone viral. Uh-huh. They have so much talent, they're calling this 0% equipment and 100% talent.
1: Okay.
0: Because what they've done is they've they've used things around their home to make music.
1: Ooh.
0: Listen to the Mission Impossible theme that they put together here with kazoos, a metal pan, and a big plastic water jug.
1: Okay.
0: Have a listen to this.

0: Once again, that's kazoos, a metal pan, and a big plastic water jug.
1: Wow, that is much skill.
0: Uh-huh.
1: That is very skilled abilities there.
0: Makes the rest of us feel kind of bad.
1: Yeah. Like, I've got the same skill talent as Homer Simpson when he plays a jug.
0: Uh-huh.
1: Like, I can do that.
0: Yeah.
1: The triangle? I can play that.
0: Can you play it in rhythm, though?
1: That's a different story.
0: I don't know. I just feel bad after listening to this whole thing. It's like, yeah, I can't do anything, right?
1: But we're trying our best, and that's what matters.
0: It's 621.
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6: Morning at 6:24. Border Cats still on the road yet because it's game four of this series on the road, which they started the season with. They're in lacrosse tonight yet. But tomorrow, they're here, the home opener tomorrow night.
7: That'll be so exciting. They're taking on Eau Claire for a couple of games. There is going to be fireworks on Friday night. Those start at 7. The game starts at 7:05 to accommodate then for the fireworks later on when it's kind of actually dark.
6: Yeah, and then Saturday night's game at their regular start time at 6:35. 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
2: I'm Katie Nichols. Here's what's happening in Thunder Bay. Concerns over potholes and crumbling roads prompted Thunder Bay's Finance Committee to delay approval of the proposed 2027 budget calendar. Committee members unanimously agreed to send the matter back to administration after Councillor Mark Bentz pushed for discussion around increasing the city's capital road budget.
3: The status quo, the policy that we're doing is essentially knowingly underfunding capital to an extent which I'm getting very concerned, especially after this spring. And I don't see it improving. We heard that we're millions of dollars behind in asphalt rehabilitation each year. So I don't see this improving.
2: Bentz wants senior administration to provide strategies and funding options aimed at repairing recurring pothole zones in upcoming capital budget plans. Construction will start on the Thunder Bay Airport main parking lot in June. The work is expected to take 6 weeks to complete and includes relocating the existing parking lot exits and decommissioning a portion of the current parking lot area. The Airport Authority says these changes will help support future development opportunities. Temporary traffic control measures and signage will be posted to help guide people during the work. In sports, Carolina shutting out Montreal 4-0 for a 3-1 lead in the Eastern Final. The Canadiens face the end of their playoff run tomorrow night on the road. Thunder Bay Bordercats were crushed 19-0 in La Crosse. They play there again tonight before tomorrow night's home opener at the Port Arthur Stadium with Eau Claire. And the Blue Jays holding on for a 2-1 win in the finale of a home series with Miami. They open up a road trip tonight in Baltimore. For more details on these and other stories, you can find them at tvnewswatch.com. I'm Katie Nichols.
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2: Gorgeous and sunny today with a high of 22, clear and down to 10 tonight. Tomorrow, sunshine in the morning, bit of cloud cover into the afternoon, a high of 29. Then on Saturday, sun and cloud and a high of 23. Right now in the city, it's 5.
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0: 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It's 6:37 and we're Brad and Katie.
1: Lots of sun again today. Lather up the sunscreen. Don't be like Katie and get a sunburn 2 days into the sunny part of the season. High 22, right now it's 4.
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3: 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Arby's. We have the meats.
1: There's a new movie coming out this summer, and it looks really fun and amusing and just like a good time. It's called Gale Daughtry and the Celebrity Sex Pass. It's about a character played by Zooey Deutch, who she is hilarious as an actress and fantastic. She finds out that her fiance has used his celebrity, you know, hall pass situation and taken it to the extremes. He's done it, and she, you know, wants to do something similar. Have a listen.
4: I had a celebrity free pass thing with my fiance, but he took it literally. So now I need to have sex with John Hamm to even out the score and save my relationship.
5: You did the deed, now you gotta do the do.
1: Yeah, he did the deed, and now she's gotta do the do with John Hamm. So the movie is about her antics and, you know, the efforts in which she's going through to try to meet John Hamm so that she can initiate the whole punch of the hall pass here. And John Slattery is in it, who he was in Mad Men with John Hamm for all those years. Lots of other celebs. Weird Al is in it. It looks really, really funny. It's coming out July 10th.
0: Matthew Perry's personal assistant is going to jail, has been sentenced to 3 years.
1: Wow.
0: And this is for injecting Matthew Perry 3 times the day he died on that day. And this guy was his friend. Like, they've been friends for like 25 years.
1: Yeah.
0: So he's going to jail. So far, that's, all 5 people have been charged. They've all been sentenced. One has been sentenced to home arrest, but the other 4 are all getting jail time. They're already in jail, the other 4.
1: Good.
0: So, yeah.
1: Bunch of deadbeats.
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1: Yes, Emma Bibeau will be joining us in the studio for about half an hour, helping us out with the weather forecast, playing Big Brain on Brain, and also she'll be announcing our next Once Upon a Child Kid co-host for next week.
0: Emma will be here between 7:30 and 8 this morning, so make sure you tune in to hear Emma. It's Taylor Swift and the Fate of Ophelia, Thunder Bay's radio station 91.5 CKPR.

0: 91.5 CKPR, Thunder Bay's radio station with Cameron Whitcomb. It's 6:49. Hey there, we're Brad and Katie.
1: Beautiful and sunny again today, a high of 22. Right now it's 4 in Thunder Bay. Some, I don't want to say fail-proof ways, but these are some good suggestions to help keep the kids entertained for more than a few minutes this summer if they're not in camp or at camp the entire summer because, you know, it can get boring sometimes.
0: Mm-hmm.
1: And while it is to get bored, good to get bored, also don't bother me. Be bored somewhere else.
0: Yeah, exactly. I learned at a very young age not to say, Mom, I'm bored.
1: Yeah.
0: Because then the suggestions come and
1: right?
0: You don't want those suggestions.
1: Yeah. So some good ideas. I think that these are decent ones. Obviously, getting a pool installed is incredibly expensive. So I feel like the obvious alternative is getting one of those little blow-up pools. Or those, like, portable hot tubs, even.
0: Oh, yeah,
1: or,
0: yeah,
1: like,
0: yeah.
1: A kiddie pool.
0: Kiddie pool.
1: Because you can do lots of stuff with a kiddie pool.
0: Yeah,
1: you can use
0: sure.
1: it for, like, putting pets in, just having your feet in,
0: mm-hmm.
1: you know, all of that. That's an option. Chalk. I think kids forget. I forget sometimes as an adult that chalk exists.
0: The sidewalk chalk, we got a lot of use out of that.
1: Yeah.
0: Like, a lot of use out of that.
1: Well, and you've got, like, a black driveway, too, right? Like, it's nice and dark, so mm-hmm. you can see stuff really well
0: yeah.
1: on it.
0: Even camping, like back before we had our trailer parked in a permanent site, you know, like we would go to Kekabeka.
1: Oh, yes.
0: Yeah.
1: Yeah. That's a good one. Chalk is great.
0: Yeah. So we would, you know, paint the roads there. Kekabeka Falls in the provincial.
1: We would paint the roads with chalk.
0: Yeah.
1: The beautiful
0: I remember
1: creations.
0: One time I had a friend that was coming. And he wasn't sure what campsite he is. I got it. And I wrote his name on the road with a big arrow in front of his site. But
1: that's funny.
0: Yeah.
1: I like that one.
0: So it's good for adults, too, not just the kids.
1: Absolutely. Uh-huh. A bubble machine.
0: Oh, yeah.
1: That one's fun. Because, uh-huh. one, you can buy the big jug of bubbles. They're not that expensive. I want to say it's like, what, $5 for a big jug?
0: Mm-hmm.
1: You can make them, too, at home. It's not that hard to make, but having the machine is great.
0: The bubble machine is awesome. We
1: yeah.
0: had a bubble machine. And then just the wand ones, too, are even fun, you know?
1: Those ones are fun until somebody spills it.
0: Yeah.
1: And those that only takes, what, 6 minutes?
0: True.
1: And then, no, we need the long-lasting one here. And then I've got lots of these, but this is the last one for right now. Nerf balls. Not Nerf guns, because the bullets get lost, and then they evaporate, and then you're just stuck with guns with no, you know, ammunition. But mm-hmm. Nerf balls, because they're soft and foamy. And often you can get ones that make like whistling noises and stuff.
0: Oh, okay. I was never a fan of those.
1: No?
0: Even the Nerf bullets, because you know, they never all get picked up.
1: Okay, the bullets, no, but like a Nerf football or like
0: oh,
1: a Nerf
0: flyer. Oh, I'm sorry.
1: Like,
0: I misunderstood you. Okay.
1: Yeah.
0: Oh, yeah. Those are lots of fun.
1: So you can play catch or you can just, I don't know, whip it at the siblings.
0: Uh-huh.
1: That's just how that goes.
0: Until somebody cries, right?
1: Until somebody cries.
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2: I'm Katie Nichols. Here's what's happening in Thunder Bay. City of Thunder Bay met with residents of the senior living facility, Vickers Manor, formerly McKellar Place. Officials provided updates on the current status of utilities, including scheduled disconnection dates, as well as ongoing municipal efforts. Media were unable to attend the meeting, but spoke with residents after the discussion concluded, including resident Alyssa Kirk.
3: It's very hopeful. What we were told is, you know, information that the city is doing or trying to help the residents of McKellar Place out. There was also a handout that will help us if at any point something is disconnected as to, you know, how to cook, that kind of thing.
2: The meeting for tenants and caregivers of Vickers Manor also included a public legal education session on tenant and landlord rights and responsibilities. New Democrat MPP Saul Mamikwa used his member's statement in the Ontario legislature yesterday to speak about the recent tragedies of several missing people who were found deceased in Thunder Bay. He thanked everyone who participated in the search efforts.
4: This past month, three people from Kiewetnuk have gone missing in Thunder Bay. After searching efforts, they all have been found. The families and the communities are now grieving. The search also led to the finding of remains of a man who had been missing in Thunder Bay for almost 2 years.
2: He offered his condolences to the family and friends grieving their loved ones. China's foreign minister is set to arrive in Canada today for the first visit of its kind in a decade. Jason White reports.
5: Wang Yi is scheduled to spend 3 days in Canada on a visit that will include meetings with both the Prime Minister and Foreign Affairs Minister Anita Anand. Wang and Anand are expected to discuss the recently updated Canada-China strategic partnership, trade, investment, and global security. The last time a Chinese foreign minister visited Canada was 2016. Relations between the two countries deteriorated after Canada arrested a Chinese tech executive for the U.S. in 2018, and China then detained two Canadians. The relationship has recently thawed, and International Trade Minister Maninder Sidhu says this visit is a positive sign. Jason White, The Canadian Press.
2: The U.S. carried out new strikes on Iranian military targets after shooting down several attack drones near the Strait of Hormuz. They claim the drones posed a threat to U.S. operations in the region. The military action comes as President Trump insists a deal with Iran to ease the conflict is close, in spite of ongoing disagreements. For more details on these and other stories, you can find them at tvnewswatch.com. I'm Katie Nichols.
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9: The Carolina Hurricanes are now a win away from making the Stanley Cup final. They scored three times in the first period and then smothered Montreal's offense in a 4-0 win for a 3-1 lead in the Eastern Final. Jordan Staal had one of the goals. Frederick Anderson made 18 saves for the shutout, and the Canes can wrap up the Eastern Final tomorrow night at home. Quarterfinals are on the ice today at the World Championships in Switzerland. Team Canada is taking on U.S. The other matchups have Norway playing Latvia, Finland against Czechia. Host team is facing off with Sweden. At the Memorial Cup in Kelowna, Everett has advanced to tomorrow night's semifinal. With a 4-0 win over the host squad, Everett takes on Quebec champion Chicoutimi for a spot in Sunday's final with Kitchener. It was a night to forget for the Thunder Bay Border Cats, slammed 19-0 in lacrosse. They close out their road trip there tonight. The home opener goes tomorrow night at the Port Arthur Stadium against Eau Claire. Blue Jays open a weekend series in Baltimore tonight. They closed out a homestand with a 2-1 win over Miami. Other big league highlights saw Shohei Ohtani homer and also pitching the Dodgers to a 4-1 win over Colorado. And Baltimore hammered Tampa 11-2. That's sports. I'm Brian Wyatt.
2: All right, I'm heading out to get some printer paper for the office.
10: Sounds good. Oh, don't forget to get some pens. Took me forever to find one that worked this morning.
2: Pens? Got it.
8: And the break room's looking kind of empty. Mind grabbing coffee and paper towels?
2: Guess I can make multiple stops.
8: Multiple stops? You can get all this stuff at Lowry's.
2: Really? Well, in that case, what else do we need?
10: When it comes to all things office supplies, you can find it at Lowry's.
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2: More sunshine today and a high of 22. Clear tonight down to 10. Sunny again tomorrow. Bit of cloud cover happening in the afternoon. Possible thunderstorm rolling through with a high of 29. And then on Saturday, sun and cloud and a high of 23. Right now in Thunder Bay, it's 5. And Atikokan today, another sunny one, a high of 29. Clear and 14 tonight. Tomorrow, sunshine in the morning. Bit of cloud cover in the afternoon, a high of 32. Then on Saturday, sun and cloud and a high of 25. Right now in Atikokan, it's 5.
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1: Good morning.
2: Good morning. Congratulations, you're caller number 9.
1: Oh, great.
0: Right off the start, straight from the fashion runways in Paris, we have a 91.5 CKPR t-shirt for you.
1: Awesome.
2: You too can dress just like Bradley. Your name is going on the list for Get on the Floor with Ed Sheeran. We've got tickets for the show. We've got the flights. We've got the hotel at the Westin Harbor Castle. We just need someone to go.
1: Perfect.
0: And you're in the running now, and we're only days away. Monday is when we do the grand prize.
1: Great.
0: Good luck.
1: Thank you.
0: Thanks for calling in this morning. The cue to call still going to happen yet today and tomorrow. But then there's also Big Brain on Brad.
2: That's right. You can win to get in on that one coming up around 7:35 this morning. It is 7:10 right now. We're looking at beautiful sunshine all day today. Probably going to need a hat. Definitely suggest the sunscreen. A high of 22. Right now in the city, it's 5.
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0: Hey there, it's 7:13. 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
2: Yeah, everything starts at 9 a.m. for the LU convocation, ceremony number 1.
0: Ceremony number 2 goes this afternoon at 2 o'clock, and then tomorrow there's more. Ceremony 3 is at 10 o'clock in the morning, and then tomorrow afternoon at 4 is the nurse's pinning ceremony.
2: Yeah, so busy, busy couple of days. Congratulations to all the grads this year.
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1: Beautiful and sunny today, a high of 22. Right now in the city, it's 5.
2: And now, three things you didn't know yesterday.
0: Thing number one for you today, Katie.
1: Yes.
0: 96% of homes in Canada have a bottle of ketchup.
1: I feel like that makes sense.
0: Doesn't it?
1: But I'm surprised it's not more.
0: Really?
1: Yeah. Because I feel like every house seems to have ketchup. Who are the people that don't have it?
0: The 4%?
1: Yeah. Who are you and what are you doing? That's interesting.
0: All right. Let's talk French music now for number two. The best-selling song in French history is a Christmas song called Petit Papa Noël. Okay. The second best-selling song of all time in France is The Chicken Dance.
1: Is that in direct relation to the hamster dance, perhaps? Really?
0: The Chicken Dance.
1: I am not familiar with The Chicken Dance.
0: Are you serious? The chicken, you don't know the
1: Okay, yeah, I know that song.
0: Okay. That's the number two selling song in France of all time.
1: I had to think about that a little too harsh.
0: Okay, let's stick with music for three things you didn't know yesterday for number three.
1: Yeah.
0: Okay, the song Take Me to the River. This was a big hit for many artists over the years. Al Green recorded it, had a major hit with it in the 70s. The Talking Heads did a version of this song. Many artists have recorded the song. So Take Me to the River, even with all the singers that have recorded the song over the years, the songwriters earned the most royalties from the use of the song by the novelty toy Big Mouth Billy Bass.
1: Oh,
0: they made more money off that than any other artist who's covered the track.
1: Lord. Wow. So the fish, the animated fish toy decoration sits on someone's wall and it's motion activated and you walk by it a couple times, you're like, oh, ha, ha, ha, ha, ha. You're like, shut it off. Like,
0: that's the one.
1: That's where they made the most money.
0: Mm-hmm.
1: Wow. Good for them for cashing in on that interesting decoration piece.
0: Three things you didn't know yesterday. Now, Big Brain on Brad is coming up soon, and the prize pack, we've got tickets for the Border Cats game tomorrow night, the home opener.
1: That's right. We'd love to send you that. Also, tickets for Thunder City Speedway for any Wednesday race, and one of the last couple of chances to get your name in through Big Brain on Brad here for Ed Sheeran. Get on the floor with Ed Sheeran.
0: That's all coming up, about 15 minutes time.
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0: It's 7:23 and our Once Upon a Child Kid co-host is going to be on the air with us soon. Emma Bibeau is in the studios. Well, she'll be in the studios here in a few minutes. We'll be chatting with Emma here right after 7:30 sometime. It's Bruno Mars, I Just Might, Thunder Bay's radio station 91.5 CKPR.

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2: I'm Katie Nichols. Here's what's happening in Thunder Bay. Concerns over potholes and crumbling roads prompted Thunder Bay's Finance Committee to delay approval of the proposed 2027 budget calendar. Committee members unanimously agreed to send the matter back to administration after Councillor Mark Bentz pushed for discussion around increasing the city's capital road budget.
3: The status quo, the policy that we're doing is essentially knowingly underfunding capital to an extent which I'm getting very concerned, especially after this spring. And I don't see it improving. We heard that we're millions of dollars behind in asphalt rehabilitation each year. So I don't see this improving.
2: Bentz wants senior administration to provide strategies and funding options aimed at repairing recurring pothole zones in upcoming capital budget plans. Construction will start on the Thunder Bay Airport main parking lot in June. The work is expected to take 6 weeks to complete and includes relocating the existing parking lot exits and decommissioning a portion of the current parking lot area. The Airport Authority says these changes will help support future development opportunities. Temporary traffic control measures and signage will be posted to help guide people during the work. In sports, Carolina shutting out Montreal 4-0 for a 3-1 lead in the Eastern Final. The Canadiens face the end of their playoff run tomorrow night on the road. Thunder Bay Border Cats were crushed 19-0 in La Crosse. They play there again tonight before tomorrow night's home opener at the Port Arthur Stadium with Eau Claire. And the Blue Jays holding on for a 2-1 win in the finale of a home series with Miami. They open up a road trip tonight in Baltimore. For more details on these and other stories, you can find them at tvnewswatch.com. I'm Katie Nichols.
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2: Gorgeous and sunny today with a high of 22, clear and down to 10 tonight. Tomorrow, sunshine in the morning, bit of cloud cover into the afternoon, a high of 29. Then on Saturday, sun and cloud and a high of 23. Right now in the city, it's 5.
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0: 91.5 CKPR, Thunder Bay's radio station with Rihanna and Diamonds. It's 7:37. Good morning. It's Thunder Bay's morning show with Brad and Katie. And we have our Once Upon a Child Kid co-host with us. We've got Emma Bibeau. Hello, Emma.
1: Hi.
2: Good morning. How are you?
1: Good.
2: Yeah? You were just being like the wiggliest little wiggler. And then all of a sudden when we say hi, good morning, you're like,
3: I just got you.
0: It's work time, huh? Now, one of your first jobs, though, is to read the weather forecast for us. Okay, so what's the weather going to be like today?
1: Sunny high, 22. Right now it is 5.
2: Oh, my gosh.
0: Look at you. Look at that.
2: Expert level. Speaking of expert level, you were telling us about a game that you like to play, like a video game. What's that one called again?
1: Astrobot.
2: Astrobot, that's right. And what do you have to do for that? Are you an astronaut or like a spaceship?
1: I'm just,
2: You're just like a character in it?
1: Yeah.
2: Okay, but what do you have to do?
1: I can change my costumes.
2: Oh, okay, that's cool. What do you have to do in Astrobot?
1: Kill guys.
2: Okay, that makes sense.
0: Yeah.
2: Yeah, and what happens if your character gets hurt?
1: I have to restart.
2: You have to restart? Oh, no.
1: The level.
2: Oh, just the level.
1: Just the level, not the whole entire game.
2: Oh, okay. Well, that's good. That can be tough, I'm sure.
0: We were also talking about all the languages. You go... Well, what school? Tell us first what school you go to.
1: Franco.
2: Oh, okay. So, obviously, you speak English. And because you go to Franco, you speak French. And then there's... You speak another language in your class.
1: Spanish.
2: Really? Was that planned, or was that like a special surprise for this year?
1: It was a surprise.
2: Yeah? Do you speak Spanish for a special reason in your class?
1: No.
2: No? There's no one in your class that you speak Spanish to help out?
1: Nah.
2: I don't think that that's accurate, ma'am. I think that there is a student in your class that speaks Spanish, and they help
1: Maria
2: you.
1: Maria Jose.
2: Yeah? Is she teaching you guys Spanish words?
1: Yes.
2: That's pretty cool.
0: That's pretty awesome. Now, we need some help. We're going to play a game on the radio right now. It's called Big Brain on Brad.
1: Oh.
2: Yeah.
0: It's a silly name, isn't it?
2: Yeah, because he's got a regular-sized head. So where's the big brain happening? It's a great question, but we're going to play. You're going to help us out. Give us a call on the THB Talkin' text line, 807-346-2577.
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0: Playing along this morning, we have Carrie on the line. Hello, Carrie.
15: Hi, good morning.
2: Good morning. We've got Emma in our studio here. She is our Once Upon a Child Kid co-host. She's going to be helping you out today, okay?
15: Okay, perfect.
2: Excellent. How this works, just so we're on the same page. I've got some questions Bradley is going to answer, and then I'm going to check in with Emma to see if you think Brad is right or wrong. You got to let me know, okay, kid? All right. And then, Carrie, it's up to you in the end. If you think he's right or wrong, you've got to get 2 out of 3 in order to win today's prize pack, okay?
15: Okay.
2: Excellent. Bradley, you ready for the first question?
0: Let's do it.
2: A group of otters is called what? Are they a handful, a slurp, or a raft?
0: I'm going to go with raft.
2: You think it's a raft?
0: Mm-hmm.
2: Emma, do you think Brad is right or wrong? What do you think?
1: Right.
2: You think he's right? Carrie, what are you thinking?
15: Oh, I'm going to go right.
2: That is correct. A group of otters is called a raft. Good job.
0: Only need one more here, Carrie.
2: All right.
15: Okay.
2: Bradley, what did Alexander Graham Bell suggest for answering the telephone? Did he suggest answering it by saying, ahoy, yoo-hoo, or tiddlywinks?
0: I'm going to guess the yoo-hoo.
2: You believe he suggested answering the telephone with yoo-hoo. Emma, do you think he's right or wrong?
1: Wrong.
2: You think he's wrong. Carrie?
15: I'll go with Emma and I'll say he's wrong.
2: That is correct. It was ahoy.
0: Was it?
2: Could you imagine answering the telephone saying ahoy? Wouldn't that be weird? Yeah. Great job, Carrie. You got this prize pack, which includes tickets to go and check out the Border Cats home opener coming up on Friday. Tickets for Thunder City Speedway for any Wednesday race. And your name is on the list for Get on the Floor with Ed Sheeran.
15: Great. Thank you.
0: Thank you. Thanks for playing along here this morning. Carrie, it's Ordinary Alex Warren, Thunder Bay's radio station, 91.5 CKPR.

0: 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All right, Emma, we've got to do the forecast, got to do the weather one more time. What do you have there?
1: Sunny, high 22, right now it is 5.
2: Excellent, excellent, excellent. You were just making some funny faces at me, you little banana. Yeah, that one. All right. Hey, we wanted to check in and make sure we knew what your favorite food was.
0: What's your favorite food?
1: Pasta.
2: That's not what you wrote down.
1: Poutine.
2: Yeah. You little tricky Ricky.
0: Well, do you like regular poutine or do you put other things on top of it?
1: Other things.
0: Yeah, what kind of other things?
2: Oh.
1: Cheese.
2: Okay, so cheese and gravy.
0: Mm-hmm.
2: And then anything else? No, just cheese and gravy.
0: That's the way to do it, isn't it?

0: New Grub, you wrote something pretty cool here. You wrote that you want to be a police officer or a journeyman sheet metal worker like Papa.
1: Both.
0: Both?
2: You want to do both?
0: Yeah. That'd be a really busy day, eh? Mm-hmm. Uh-huh. Well, you got to get up close to the microphone, okay?
1: Oh, okay.
0: There you go. But you've met a lot of police officers in the city, right?
1: Yes.
0: Yeah. You're pretty close with them? That's cool.
1: Yeah.
0: Nice. I've got a little gift here for you. Are you ready? Mm-hmm. Were you prepared for this moment? Mm-hmm. You see this big bag? Mm-hmm. This is for you. Yeah. What do you think might be in it? There's no live animals, just so we're clear. No, there's not. Oh, look at these bad boys. I got you some cool CKPR sunglasses. What else? What else? Oh, I got these new ice packs. So after you go swimming this summer, if you're feeling a little sore, you can put this in the fridge or in the freezer, and you can put it on your muscles if they're sore. Is that okay?
2: Do your muscles get sore?
0: No.
1: That's only for my dad.
0: Oh, it's only for your dad? Okay. Well, maybe you can let him borrow it if you're feeling so nice. But this one is especially for you. Look, it's got your name on it. It's a $25 gift card for Once Upon a Child. Yay. That's all for you, okay, Missy?
1: Okay.
0: Awesome.
2: All right, now, when we come back, you've got a few people you want to say hi to, right?
1: A lot.
2: Yeah, and you have a very important job. We're going to announce who next week's kid co-host is going to be. All right, so we're going to do that here in just a moment.
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2: Good morning. It's 7:53. It's Brad and Katie, and we have our Once Upon a Child kid co-host joining us in the studios, Emma Bibeau, who's been doing a great job here this morning, Emma.
0: Mm-hmm. Stellar job. Good job, eh?
2: Now, you have a list of people you want to say hi to, right?
0: Yeah, you came prepared. You and your mom wrote out this big list. Yeah. There's like, what, two or three people on there?

0: There's way more. We don't have to count all of them. That's
1: yeah,
0: okay.
1: That's probably... Yeah, that has to be 25.
0: Yeah, okay. Can you read out who you want to say hi to?
1: Oh my God, that's so hard.
0: I believe in you.
1: There's too much people. I don't do all of these names.
0: I believe in you. Who's on the top?
1: Papa.
0: Mm-hmm.
1: Gamma, Nonu, Zia, my whole entire class.
0: Yeah.
1: Madame Julie, Madame Hope, Madame Tina, Kim Lee.
0: Mm-hmm.
1: Madame G. That is supposed to be Madame G.
0: That's okay. Who else
1: Madame
0: is on
1: G.
0: there?
1: Madame G. Oh my God. Madame Marek. Madame Verma. Madame Faridat. Monsieur Jacques.
0: Excellent.
1: And all my other teachers.
0: Fantastic. Good job.
1: I thought that would be so freaking hard.
0: But you did it.
2: Now, you do have one more job to do yet before you go, and that's to announce our next kid co-host. So come close to the microphone. You got that other piece of paper? Can you read the first name? Alexandra Oliver Cockle is our next kid co-host. Alexandra Oliver Cockle. And what school does Alexandra go to?
1: Franco Superior.
2: There you go.
0: Look at that. Congratulations, Alexandra. Emma, you have done an amazing job. We've really, really enjoyed having you in today. Thank you so much for coming in to hang out with us.
2: Thank you, Emma.
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2: I'm Katie Nichols. Here's what's happening in Thunder Bay. City of Thunder Bay met with residents of the senior living facility, Vickers Manor, formerly McKellar Place. Officials provided updates on the current status of utilities, including scheduled disconnection dates, as well as ongoing municipal efforts. Media were unable to attend the meeting, but spoke with residents after the discussion concluded, including resident Alyssa Kirk.
3: It's very hopeful. What we were told is, you know, information that the city is doing or trying to help the residents of McKellar Place out. There was also a handout that will help us if at any point something is disconnected as to, you know, how to cook, that kind of thing.
2: The meeting for tenants and caregivers of Vickers Manor also included a public legal education session on tenant and landlord rights and responsibilities. New Democrat MPP Saul Mamikwa used his member statement in the Ontario legislature yesterday to speak about the recent tragedies of several missing people who were found deceased in Thunder Bay. He thanked everyone who participated in the search efforts.
4: This past month, three people from Kewetnuk have gone missing in Thunder Bay. After searching efforts, they all have been found. The families and the communities are now grieving. The search also led to the finding of remains of a man who had been missing in Thunder Bay for almost 2 years.
2: He offered his condolences to the family and friends grieving their loved ones. China's foreign minister is set to arrive in Canada today for the first visit of its kind in a decade. Jason White reports.
5: Wang Yi is scheduled to spend 3 days in Canada on a visit that will include meetings with both the Prime Minister and Foreign Affairs Minister Anita Anand. Wang and Anand are expected to discuss the recently updated Canada-China Strategic Partnership, trade, investment, and global security. The last time a Chinese foreign minister visited Canada was 2016. Relations between the two countries deteriorated after Canada arrested a Chinese tech executive for the U.S. in 2018, and China then detained two Canadians. The relationship has recently thawed, and International Trade Minister Maninder Sidhu says this visit is a positive sign. Jason White, The Canadian Press.
2: The U.S. carried out new strikes on Iranian military targets after shooting down several attack drones near the Strait of Hormuz. They claimed the drones posed a threat to U.S. operations in the region. The military action comes as President Trump insists a deal with Iran to ease the conflict is close, in spite of ongoing disagreements. For more details on these and other stories, you can find them at tbnewswatch.com. I'm Katie Nichols.
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8: Carolina scored three times in the first period, added an empty netter for a 4-0 win over Montreal. Jordan Staal had one of the goals, and the Hurricanes now have a 3-1 lead and a chance to stamp their ticket to the Stanley Cup final tomorrow night at home. Our national team is facing off today with the U.S. at the World Championships in Switzerland, one of four quarterfinal games. The winners move on to the semifinals on Saturday. Chris Spahr has been named the head coach of the new Hamilton team in the Professional Women's League. The 39-year-old from Mississauga coached Boston last season to a playoff spot and was a finalist for Coach of the Year. At the Memorial Cup in Kelowna, the host squad was eliminated with a 4-0 loss last night to Western League champion Everett. Everett will take on Chicoutimi tomorrow night for a spot in Sunday's final with Ontario champion Kitchener. A night to forget for the Border Cats, clobbered in lacrosse 19-0. They'll try to bounce back tonight. Cats are 1-2 in their opening road trip. The home opener goes tomorrow night against Eau Claire. And the Blue Jays open the series tonight in Baltimore, coming off a 2-1 win yesterday afternoon at home over Miami. That's sports. I'm Brian Wyatt.
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2: More sunshine today and a high of 22. Clear tonight down to 10. Sunny again tomorrow. Bit of cloud cover happening in the afternoon. Possible thunderstorm rolling through with a high of 29. And then on Saturday, sun and cloud and a high of 23. Right now in Thunder Bay, it's 5. And Atikokan today, another sunny one, a high of 29. Clear and 14 tonight. Tomorrow, sunshine in the morning. Bit of cloud cover in the afternoon, a high of 32. Then on Saturday, sun and cloud and a high of 25. Right now in Atikokan, it's 5.
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0: talking. 91.5 CKPR, Thunder Bay's radio station with Harry Styles and Late Night Talking. It's 8:09. Hi, it's Brad and Katie.
1: Holy Hannah, the weather just jumped up a bit for the current temp. We're looking at 22 today. Lots of sunshine again. It's going to be gorgeous. Right now it's 9 in Thunder Bay. This is really awesome because it makes me go outside more. I did get a little bit of a sunburn yesterday, but it makes me think ahead to the summer. And how are we going to entertain the children, Bradley?
0: How are we going to entertain the children?
1: It's a great question.
0: The children sometimes need entertaining for a longer period of time.
1: Yeah.
0: Like not just like 5 minutes, 10 minutes.
1: Right. They need something that's going to occupy them. And they can set it up themselves, or it's relatively easy setup if I have to participate. So things like having like a blow up kiddie pool situation, that's fine. That's no problem. You can get those at, Canadian Tire or whatever. Easy peasy. A fun one, and I remember doing this as a kid, was a badminton set.
0: Oh, okay.
1: I didn't even need a net. I used the clothesline at my Nana's house.
0: That's right.
1: That's so easy. Uh-huh. Or croquet. There's that one. I don't know what it's called, but it's the one and you have the paddles and they're Velcro. And then you use the Velcro ball.
0: I don't know what they're called either, but we use those.
1: I would just want to call it Velcro pickleball.
0: Yeah, something
1: that's
0: like
1: kind of just what it reminds me of. Have you ever used stomp rockets?
0: Oh, yeah.
1: Really?
0: Uh-huh.
1: I've seen them, but I've never used them before. Are they fun?
0: They are.
1: Okay.
0: Also, along the same lines, we had some where they were on more of an elastic, and you shot these propeller kind of things in the air.
1: Oh,
0: those are fun.
1: That would be cool. Mm-hmm. I'd like to do that.
0: The stomp rockets are a blast.
1: I think you'd have to do that, obviously, in a bigger space, like over at Boulevard or that other park there on Cumberland. That'd be really cool. I've used them before, and they're a lot of fun. I've been looking to see where I can get them, but reusable water balloons.
0: Oh, yeah.
1: Have you ever tried those?
0: I've heard of them, no, but I don't think I've tried them ever.
1: They're awesome.
0: Are they?
1: Because you can get the ones that all come on the stick, like they're preloaded water balloons, and then you just attach the end to the hose and it fills them up. But once they pop, then there's like 4 billion little bits of balloon garbage scattered across your lawn.
0: Exactly. You got to go pick every little piece up.
1: Right? Like, I'm sure it's not biodegradable or anything like that. So the reusable ones are really cool because they use magnets. And this one I know would go really, really well with my kids, and they would use them inside, outside, much to my annoyance. So I might regret getting them. But walkie-talkies.
0: No. Yeah.
1: Yeah. Because they could use them if they go to the park.
0: We had fun with them when we were kids. We were always playing with them.
1: Yeah.
0: Yeah.
1: And I think you and your wife use them when you're at camp.
0: We do. Just trying to keep track of everybody.
1: I think that makes sense.
0: We have a pretty good set. We take them on vacations with us.
1: Okay.
0: Because, you go somewhere, somebody's at the beach, somebody's at the pool. Whatever.
1: Right.
0: Where is everybody? But for kids, we had a blast when we were kids playing with the walkie-talkies.
1: I think that's, I like these ideas. But hey, if you got any others, you can always let us know on the THP Talkin' text line. We all need to entertain the kids this summer. 807-346-2577.
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0: 8:15, kind of a bittersweet week. It's our our final week to use our old garbage cans.
1: Yeah, are you gonna have like a little goodbye ceremony for your garbage can?
0: I don't even know what I'm doing with the old one when it's all done, or the old ones. I got a couple of them.
1: Yeah, that's right. You will be able to use your new ones as of Monday, June the 1st. Isn't that exciting? You can peel that sticker off, put your trash in it, and send it to the curb.
0: It's so exciting.
1: Huh? Yeah. Do remember, though, that between the recycling cart and the garbage cart, they do have to be 3 feet apart so the trucks can pick them up and dump them easily.
0: Yeah. I see a lot of people forgetting that, so you got to remember that one. Here's Eagle Eye Cherry and Save Tonight, Thunder Bay's radio station, 91.5 CKPR.

0: 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It's 8:19, and we're Thunder Bay's morning show with Brad and Katie.
1: Another beautiful day today, but don't get sunburnt like me. My skin is starting to feel tingly, but kind of like itch almost.
0: Itchy tingly already?
1: Yeah.
0: Oh.
1: Like pinpricky, if that makes sense.
0: Yeah, yeah. Usually that takes another day. You're ahead of schedule.
1: I'm
0: congratulations.
1: Ahead of schedule on that stupid sunburn I got yesterday, so don't be like me. High 22, lots of sun. Right now it's 9 in Thunder Bay.
0: Let's talk about it.
1: I still love that name. I really do enjoy this Mazda 3 Sport that I'm driving. I love it. So when I got it, I did the things where you take it. Honestly, did not take long at all, like maybe 5 minutes to set up my phone. The longest was me waiting for my phone to refresh the Bluetooth availabilities so that the Mazda would pop up on my phone. But then once it was there, connect, connect, bing, bang, boom, and I'm done. So now, literally, every time I get in the car, I turn the car on automatically. It opens up because I have an Android. It opens up to Android Auto. The radio is playing. My map is loaded. And then it shows like other information on the side. And it's fantastic. Every single time without fail on this beautiful dashboard screen
0: and
1: that's right there.
0: It's a big screen too, right?
1: It is. Yeah. It's long. It's not super tall, which I like because that doesn't impede my vision because I'm short and the seats only go so high.
0: Mm-hmm.
1: But the screen is super clear and it connects honestly seamlessly, which is fantastic. And I don't have to, like, I know in some cars you have to like, you have to click to go into that mode every time.
0: Yeah.
1: And it's just, I know it's not a hard step and I could do it for those vehicles, but I don't want to. And this one just does it for me. And the speakers, Bradley, I've got 12 Bose premium speakers.
0: Oh, nice.
1: So when I turn it up loud, I am turning it up loud. I've got the sunroof open, the windows are down, the sun is burning my sunburn already, and I'm just like, yep, this is great.
0: This sounds perfect.
1: Do they have
0: it?
1: To have it back?
0: Yeah. I think they do want it back.
1: Eventually.
0: Maybe. Yeah.
1: But it's okay because we're giving away an oil change and a multi-point inspection with Let's Torque About It. You just have to enter the car that I'm driving on our website. It is a Mazda 3 Sport.
0: Okay, so go enter. Chance to win that nice prize worth $200 from Halfway Motors, which, by the way, we're drawing for tomorrow.
1: That's right, we are.
0: Okay, so yes, once again, it's a, what kind of car is it?
1: It's a Mazda 3 Sport.
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0: Celebrities celebrating today, Rudy Giuliani, former mayor of New York, and then, you know, the guy with the hair dye running down his face there.
1: Not
0: at the
1: great.
0: 82 years old.
1: Wow.
0: Elizabeth Hasselbeck. Originally on Survivor, then was on The View and Fox and Friends, 49 years old.
1: I didn't know she was on Survivor. I only remember
0: that was
1: her from
0: The
1: View.
0: That was the first thing.
1: And that's she was a contestant?
0: Yeah, that's what got her famous in the first place.
1: Wow, that's a career. Okay.
0: Colby Calais, 41 years old. Okay,
1: really?
0: You are guessing on somebody that is 58 years old today.
1: Okay.
0: Started out as a soap opera actor.
1: Sorry, they're how old?
0: 58.
1: Okay, soap opera.
0: Okay. Highest selling Australian female singer of all time. Is a 2-time Grammy Award winner and had her own Barbie released over the last couple years.
1: Is it Kylie Minogue? That's the only person I can think of that might have been soaps and is a singer. Kylie Minogue.
0: Wow.
1: I can't think of anyone else.
0: You seem pretty confident.
1: I am, but that doesn't mean I'm right.
0: No, that doesn't. We've learned in the past.
1: Yeah, consistently. We've learned consistently that my confidence doesn't always equal correctness. But today, I'm going to run with it, and I'm going to say confidently, I believe it is Kylie Minogue.
0: We'll find out after this.
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4: 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Silver Lake Tower near Silver Lake and Loon Lake, along with Rossmere Tower near Shabandawan. 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
8: 826 celebrity birthdays. Katie, you're guessing on somebody that is 58.
9: Yeah.
8: Started out as a soap opera actor, is the highest selling Australian female singer of all time, is a 2-time Grammy Award winner, and had her own Barbie released over the last few years.
9: I believe, with much confidence, that it's Kylie Minogue.
8: Oh, when you have confidence, though, it usually doesn't work out in your favor.
9: Thanks for
8: that. Yeah, baby!
9: Look, is that 3 in a row?
8: That is three in a row.
9: That's 3 in a row because I got today's Thursday, Tuesday, Wednesday, Thursday.
8: Yes, 3 in a row.
9: Pew, pew, pew. I did it. Thank you very much.
8: So far now, you've really turned things around over the past few weeks here.
9: Yeah.
8: 44 wins, 42 losses on the year so far. You're
9: Look
8: pulling ahead.
9: Everything's coming up. Millhouse for Katie.
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2: I'm Katie Nichols. Here's what's happening in Thunder Bay. Concerns over potholes and crumbling roads prompted Thunder Bay's Finance Committee to delay approval of the proposed 2027 budget calendar. Committee members unanimously agreed to send the matter back to administration after Councillor Mark Bentz pushed for discussion around increasing the city's capital road budget.
3: The status quo, the policy that we're doing is essentially knowingly underfunding capital to an extent which I'm getting very concerned, especially after this spring. And I don't see it improving. We heard that we're millions of dollars behind in asphalt rehabilitation each year. So I don't see this improving.
2: Bentz wants senior administration to provide strategies and funding options aimed at repairing recurring pothole zones in upcoming capital budget plans. Construction will start on the Thunder Bay Airport main parking lot in June. The work is expected to take 6 weeks to complete and includes relocating the existing parking lot exits and decommissioning a portion of the current parking lot area. The Airport Authority says these changes will help support future development opportunities. Temporary traffic control measures and signage will be posted to help guide people during the work. In sports, Carolina shutting out Montreal 4-0 for a 3-1 lead in the Eastern Final. The Canadiens face the end of their playoff run tomorrow night on the road. Thunder Bay Border Cats were crushed 19-0 in La Crosse. They play there again tonight before tomorrow night's home opener at the Port Arthur Stadium with Eau Claire. And the Blue Jays holding on for a 2-1 win in the finale of a home series with Miami. They open up a road trip tonight in Baltimore. For more details on these and other stories, you can find them at tvnewswatch.com. I'm Katie Nichols.
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2: It is going to be beautiful today. We got lots of sunshine and a high of 22. Clear tonight, down to 10. Tomorrow, sunshine in the morning, bit of cloud cover in the afternoon, a high of 29. Then on Saturday, sun and cloud and a high of 23. Right now in Thunder Bay, it's 9.
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0: 91.5 CKPR, Thunder Bay's radio station. There we go. DJ got us Fallen in Love from Usher and Pitbull. Our jackpot jam for today. Hi, good morning.
1: Oh, hi, good morning.
2: Good morning. Who's this?
1: This is Laura.
2: Laura, congratulations. You're caller number 9 on our jackpot jam today.
1: Thank you.
0: You've got some Lotto Max tickets coming your way, and they're jackpot at $10 million.
1: Oh, wow. That would be fantastic.
2: That'd be really, really cool. Now, with $10 million, you got to spend $1 million of it. And the last thing you bought at the store, that is?
1: Oh, my word. Kitty litter.
2: But you know what? It'll come in so handy, and it's going to be so fresh and so clean all the time.
1: That's for sure, yeah.
2: You could even hire somebody to do all the shoveling. Well, good luck.
1: Thank you.
0: Thank you for calling in this morning. It's 8:38, and we're Brad and Katie.
2: Lots of sun today and a high of 22. Right now in the city, it's 9.
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2: Pretty cool movie coming out starring John Hamm, who is in the movie as himself. The movie is called Gail Daughtry and the Celebrity Sex Pass. Have a listen to the trailer.
5: I had a celebrity free pass thing with my fiance, but he took it literally. So now I need to have sex with John Hamm to even out the score and save my relationship.
6: You did the D, now you gotta do the do.
2: He did the deed, now you gotta do the do. So Zoe Dutch's character, who's Gail Daughtry, is seeking out John Hamm so she can do the do with John Hamm. And antics ensue. Some pretty cool celebs in this, including John Slattery, who starred in Mad Men with John Hamm.
0: Yes.
2: So that's hilarious. Weird Al is in it. It looks really, really funny. This one's coming out July 10th.
0: Matthew Perry's personal assistant is now going to jail. Was sentenced to just over 3 years, and because he's sentenced for injecting Matthew Perry 3 times the day he died, on 3 different occasions on that day. This guy was his friends. They were friends for like 25 years. So at this point in time, the 5 people that have all been charged have all been to court. 1 was sentenced to home arrest, and the other 4 are all doing jail time.
2: Wow.
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0: 8:43, I imagine there's a lot of people right now just racing into the auditorium parking lot, running to get their seats quick, because convocation starts in a few minutes.
2: Ceremony number one getting underway. This one is for Health Behavioral Sciences, School of Nursing, Law, Science, and Environmental Studies. All of that kicks off at 9 a.m., and then they've got a second ceremony this afternoon.
0: Yeah, 2 o'clock this afternoon. Ceremony three is tomorrow morning at 10 a.m.
2: Yep.
0: And then tomorrow afternoon at 4 o'clock, it's the nurses' pinning ceremony.
2: Yeah, which is really cool. Congratulations to everybody this year.

0: 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David Guetta, Teddy Swims, Tones and I, gone. It's 8:47, and we're Brad and Katie.
1: Beautiful today. High 22. All the sun is happening today. Right now in the city, it's 9.
0: This is called 0% Equipment, 100% Talent. Talking about somebody doing music here. And their point was, okay, you don't have to have expensive, instruments.
1: No.
0: To make beautiful music. So this has gone viral. It's a couple. Have a listen to them doing the Mission Impossible theme using kazoos, a metal pan, and a big plastic water jug.

0: That sounds so awesome.
1: I like
0: it.
1: That's, and it's kind of jazzy, mm-hmm. and they're just doing it with, like, sorry, it was a water jug, it's a pan.
0: A big plastic water jug, a metal pan, and kazoos.
1: Wow, that is very skill, much talent.
0: No kidding. Like, I mean, I can't do a kazoo.
1: I can't do a kazoo either. I can clap, and I can go to a rhythm and the beat. My mom, on the other hand, she is always the off person. Always. The whole crowd will be going, yeah, clap, and she'll be like, woo, just on the off one. So she,
0: she's that person.
1: That's not for her.
0: Oh, wow. Poor, yeah. Poor Big Ed Shelley, huh?
1: Yeah, poor Big Ed Shelley.
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0: 91.5 CKPR, Thunder Bay's radio station. There's The Weeknd and Cry For Me, and that was finishing a 30-minute music mix. Hello, it's Brad and Katie with you. And tomorrow, we've got the 50-50 draw. The Thunder Bay 50-50 draw is going to be the grand prize draw is tomorrow.
1: Yeah, it's over $2 million. It's creeping up close to 2.1.
0: I know. Oh, what a jump it's made over the last... you expect that near the end.
1: We do, and there was an early bird yesterday as well, and we expect that, but it's... The people who are superstitious that believe if they buy it on the last day, leading right up to the draw, that they're like, okay, this is it. This is going to work for me. Hey, man, whatever works for you. Tickets are still there. But if you want to get in for tomorrow's draw, you got to be buying your tickets by midnight tonight.
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11: Sunny today and a high of 22. It'll be clear tonight, down to 10. Tomorrow, more sunshine on the way. A bit of cloud cover coming through in the afternoon. A high of 29. Then on Saturday, sun and cloud and a high of 23. Right now, Thunder Bay, it's 9.
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0: 91.5 CKPR, Thunder Bay's radio station. There's Loud Luxury, Natalie Jane. And it's Thunder Bay's morning show with Brad and Katie. And we had our Once Upon a Child Kid co-host in this morning.
1: Emma.
0: And we've got another one coming up, of course, next Thursday. We announced the grand prize winner for next week.
1: That's right. And it's going
0: to be Alexandra Oliver Cockle is going to be joining us.
1: Very excited. And we found out this morning that Alexandra goes to the same school as Emma, our co-host this morning. They go to the same school together. They're the same age.
0: Mm-hmm.
1: Maybe they see each other at recess.
0: Maybe.
1: We'll have to see what's going on in the playground these days coming up next week when Alexandra comes in getting some pretty cool swag just like Emma did, including CKPR bag full of some goodies and swag in there and $25 for Once Upon a Child.
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1: 91.5 CKPR, Thunder Bay's radio station with Mariana's Trench. Hey there, it's Brad and Katie. And it's weird to say this, but we're a month away from Canada Day.
2: Yeah, I know it's a month away, but that month is going to go by so, so fast. So what do you got planned? Well, we're presenting the Canada Day Show and Shine at the Murillo Fairgrounds. 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And it's a nice little half day event you can check out there on Canada Day from noon until 4.
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2: Yeah.
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0: 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That's Raven Lene and Love Me Not. Hello, it's Brad and Katie with you. Tomorrow on the show, it's Friday, so it's High Five Friday.
1: Something I like it.
0: Cool that's happened we're going to let you know about.
1: Yeah, there's a new design for men's rooms, Brad, and I want your expert opinion on this.
0: Oh, okay.
1: Yeah, so we're going to lay that all out tomorrow.
0: And now, since it's Friday, we're going to have our Winners Club winner, but yeah, also our very first Mazda grand prize winner for the week.
1: Yeah.
0: For let's talk about it.
1: That's right. That'll be coming up. You just got to enter the Mazda that I am driving online, and you could be winning a free oil change, multi-point inspection, all worth $200 from Halfway Motors Mazda.
0: That's all on the show tomorrow, plus a whole bunch more. We've got a 91-minute commercial-free coffee break. JD's got that for you right after this.
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1: Well, if you're working outside today, I am jealous. A beautiful day, sunny and 22, clear tonight with a low of 10, sunny in the morning tomorrow, but we could see some clouds in the afternoon. Chances of showers or thunderstorms, 29. It's going to feel like 32 tomorrow.
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1: Well, if you're working outside today, I am jealous. A beautiful day, sunny and 22, clear tonight with a low of 10, sunny in the morning tomorrow, but we could see some clouds in the afternoon. Chances of showers or thunderstorms, 29. It's going to feel like 32 tomorrow.
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0: 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That's The Weeknd wrapping up the 91-minute commercial-free coffee break. Thanks to Robbins. I'm JD. I'm filling in for Val today. And the series premiere of Spider-Noir, that dropped on Amazon Prime yesterday. Nicolas Cage stars in this live-action series based on the Marvel Comics Spider-Man Noir, and it's set in the 1930s during the Depression with Nicolas Cage as our aging superhero turned private investigator Ben Reilly. And I caught the very first episode yesterday, just before the Canes and Habs game. I should have just kept watching Spider-Noir. But anyway, I did watch the first episode. I enjoyed it. There's 8 of them available for the first season of that show, so I'll be catching up on them at some point in the near future. I did enjoy that first episode, and I do recommend it. It was a lot of fun, and Nicolas Cage is great in it, too. We've got Charlotte Carden on the way, Kygo, Selena Gomez after this.
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0: 91.5 CKPR, Thunder Bay's radio station, Confetti. That's Charlotte Cardin. Kygo, Selena Gomez in there too. It Ain't Me. And thanks to the Ensuite by EMCO, we've got Get on the Floor with Ed Sheeran. We've only got 2 days left for this contest today and tomorrow. Yes, tomorrow will be your final day to get in to win for it. It's a trip to fly to Toronto to see Ed Sheeran live on the Loop Tour. We've got a pair of floor tickets for that show at the Rogers Centre coming up on Saturday, August 22nd. Your flights are included, plus a room at the Westin Harbour Castle. So keep listening for that cue to call. When you hear it, be caller 9. You will instantly win a CKPR t-shirt, and you'll be entered for the grand prize. You can also get in to win by playing Big Brain on Brad. We're back with that tomorrow morning again at 7:35 for the final day to get in for Get on the Floor with Ed Sheeran. And Brad and Katie will announce the grand prize winner on Monday morning. So yes, today and tomorrow are your final days to get in. Keep listening for that cue to call.
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0: 91.5 CKPR Thunder Bay's radio station. You can have it all. That's Jordan. Congratulations to all the university students graduating from Lakehead University today at the convocation. That is underway at the auditorium for the first ceremony. That started at 9 for Health and Behavioral Sciences, School of Nursing students, as well as Law and Science and Environmental Studies students graduating. So that ceremony is underway. Later on this afternoon at 2, they'll have a second ceremony for students graduating from business administration, education, as well as social sciences and humanities too. Tomorrow, there will be two graduation ceremonies. Tomorrow, it will start at 10 in the morning. This is for engineering students as well as health and behavioral sciences and natural resources management students as well. And then later on at 4 tomorrow afternoon at the auditorium, they'll have the ceremony for Bachelor of Science in Nursing pinning ceremony. They'll have that too. So congratulations to everyone graduating from Lakehead University. Heading towards noon, we've got the retro lunch on the way and your news and sports.
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11: I'm Sherry Levisky-Kotick. Here's what's happening in Thunder Bay. The local 2S LGBTQ plus community is expected to gather Saturday to protest anti-trans legislation that is spreading across Canada and the U.S. The event starts at 11 o'clock at Waverly Park. Organizer Carson Zuina says he started planning the event after it was revealed Thunder Pride wouldn't be holding a pride parade.
12: Myself, especially as a transgender person, I felt, a little bit let down too. And I understand that there's funding constraints. But then, you know, at the same time, it's the responsibility of our community, the LGBT community, to step in kind of as we always have and get it done ourselves. You don't need money to protest. Protest is free.
11: The march will begin at 11:30 at Waverly Park and proceed along Secord and Algoma Streets to Bay Street before looping back to Waverly Park. Five historic buildings in the city are being proposed to become heritage structures. City Council recently approved administration's recommendation to designate five properties under the Ontario Heritage Act. They include the former Bank of Montreal on South Cumberland, as well as the former Ukrainian Orthodox Church on Pacific Avenue. Changes to provincial legislation have prompted the city to speed up adding sites to the 26 properties already designated under the bylaw. This gives the city the right to ensure owners preserve specified heritage features during additions or renovations. The NDP critic for persons living with disabilities has introduced a piece of legislation that, if passed, would provide disabled people living in government care facilities a residence bill of rights. Lise Vaugeois says the legislation would provide residents with the same rights enjoyed by seniors living in care homes.
13: The right of residents to receive family members and support persons in their home. Protection from arbitrary and improper eviction practices. Respect for dignity, autonomy, and privacy. Access to appropriate complaint and review processes, accommodation requests related to intimate care.
11: The legislation is still in the early stages of working through the Ontario legislature as it was introduced on Wednesday. The Weather Network is predicting northwestern Ontario should expect a generally pleasant summer. Meteorologist Kelly Sonnenberg.
14: With temperatures generally trending to be near or slightly below seasonal, I think when people see blue on a map for summer, they think, oh my goodness, are we just canceling the season altogether? But actually, for us in northwestern Ontario, I think people are going to be very pleasantly happy by the weather expected over the next couple of months.
11: Sonnenberg says instead of prolonged extreme heat, temperatures are expected to simmer as opposed to sizzle, with occasional cooler air masses bringing highs closer to 21 instead of the typical 26. China's foreign minister is in Canada for a three-day visit covering trade, investment, and global security. Wang Yi's visit is the first to Canada by a Chinese foreign minister in a decade. Foreign Affairs Minister Anita Anand is expected to discuss the recently updated Canada-China strategic partnership. Canada has been working on improving our country's relationship with China for some time. And Canada's Immigration Department is warning that more than 24,000 travel documents could be suspended by the government's measures to keep Ebola out of the country. A 90-day suspension of a variety of immigration and travel documents for people in the Democratic Republic of the Congo, Uganda, and South Sudan took effect overnight. The government paused decisions on electronic travel authorizations and temporary and permanent resident visas for people from those three countries, but said it will keep processing passports, permanent resident cards, and permanent resident travel documents. For more details on these and other stories, log on to tbnewswatch.com.
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16: The Carolina Hurricanes are now a win away from making the Stanley Cup final. They scored three times in the first period and then smothered Montreal's offense in a 4-0 win for a 3-1 lead in the Eastern Final. Jordan Staal had one of the goals. Frederick Anderson made 18 saves for the shutout, and the Canes can wrap up the Eastern Final tomorrow night at home. Quarterfinals are on the ice today at the World Championships in Switzerland. Team Canada is taking on U.S. The other matchups have Norway playing Latvia, Finland against Czechia. Host team is facing off with Sweden. At the Memorial Cup in Kelowna, Everett has advanced to tomorrow night's semifinal. With a 4-0 win over the host squad, Everett takes on Quebec champion Chicoutimi for a spot in Sunday's final with Kitchener. It was a night to forget for the Thunder Bay Border Cats, slammed 19-0 in lacrosse. They close out their road trip there tonight. The home opener goes tomorrow night at the Port Arthur Stadium against Eau Claire. Blue Jays open a weekend series in Baltimore tonight. They closed out a homestand with a 2-1 win over Miami. Other big league highlights saw Shohei Ohtani homer and also pitching the Dodgers to a 4-1 win over Colorado. And Baltimore hammered Tampa 11-2. That's sports. I'm Brian Wyatt.
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19: Sunny and 22 today, clear tonight with a low of 10. Sunny tomorrow, we could see thunderstorms in the afternoon. 29, it's going to feel like 32 for tomorrow.

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Coming up this hour for your retro lunch, OMD, some Fleetwood Mac on the way as well. Sir Paul McCartney wants to release a posthumous duet with Prince. More on that on the way. Let's go crazy, CKPR. Dearly beloved.

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A world of never-ending happiness. 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Day or night.

0: 91.5 CKPR, Thunder Bay's radio station, Heart in My Heart. That's Quarter Flash for your retro lunch. We also had Prince in there too with Let's Go Crazy. What Sir Paul McCartney would like to do is he would like to release a posthumous duet of The Long and Winding Road with Prince. And that song is without a doubt one of the most beautiful songs ever written and recorded off of the Beatles album Let It Be. Do yourself a favor and pick that up on vinyl if you don't have a copy of that one. But Paul says he's going to talk to Prince's estate to try to make something happen with that. So Prince used to do that song live, but Paul didn't know about it until one of Prince's photographers sent him a live recording a few years ago. And Paul McCartney said, "It's really great. And so I'm going to sort of ask the estate because I could make it into something really good. It's kind of rocky. He plays some really good guitar on it. He was a special guy." Barenaked Ladies on the way, Fleetwood Mac coming up for your retro lunch.
1: 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Are you between 6 and 12? Do you want to have some fun with Brad and Katie? Well then,

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11: Sunny and 22 today, clear tonight with a low of 10. Sunny tomorrow, but we could see some thunderstorms in the afternoon. 29, it's going to feel like 32 for tomorrow.
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0: 91.5 CKPR, Thunder Bay's radio station. It's all been done. That's Berenike Ladies, Fleetwood Mac in there too with Everywhere for your retro lunch. And CKPR's Let's Torque About It. Katie and Brad, what they're doing is they're getting behind the wheel of a new Mazda from Halfway Motors Mazda. 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And Brad and Katie give away the prize each Friday, so they'll have another one to give away tomorrow morning. We've got more tunes on the way for your retro lunch. Partland Brothers, Aha, after this.
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0: 91.5 CKPR Thunder Bay's radio station, Soul City. That's the Partland Brothers. We also had Aha in there too, and Take on Me for your retro lunch.
1: When you send.

0: There's something a little retro for you for your retro lunch, going back to 1964 with Mary Poppins, that Disney masterpiece. And you can sing that song while you're flying your kite at the Kite Festival that's coming up on Sunday, the 7th of June at Chippewa Park. 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A ton of activities in addition to the kite flying to enjoy there as well. There will be shuttle service from Inner City Shopping Center to Chippewa Park for you too. All the details can be found over at CKPR.com. As we wrap up the retro lunch, OMD is on the way.
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1: CKPR. Good afternoon. Who is this?
2: Hello, it's Rebecca.
1: Hello, Rebecca. How are you doing today?
2: Good. How are you doing?
1: I'm doing very well. I've got some good news to share with you.
2: I'm the ninth caller?
1: Yeah, you most certainly are. Congratulations.
2: Thank you.
1: You're very welcome. So yes, you are in to win that grand prize thanks to the Ensuite by EMCO. We've got a pair of floor tickets for the Ed Sheeran Loop Tour show at the Rogers Centre in Toronto on Saturday, August 22nd. Flights are included, plus a room at the Westin Harbour Castle. So you're one step closer for winning that all. For getting in today, you got yourself a CKPR t-shirt.
2: Awesome. Thank you so much.
1: So congratulations to Rebecca for getting in to win the Get on the Floor with Ed Sheeran grand prize. Monday morning is when we find out who our grand prize winner is for that. Brad and Katie will make that announcement. So today and tomorrow are your final days to get in to win for that grand prize. So keep listening for that cue to call. La Luxury on the way, Ray coming up.
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0: 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That's Body from La Luxury and Brando. We also had Ray in there, too, with Where Is My Husband? Well, your husband might be enjoying his favorite hamburgers today, so maybe you should join him because today is National Hamburger Day. And maybe you have plans to celebrate with your husband or with your family and friends. You could have a barbecue tonight. It's a beautiful day, beautiful night for doing something like that. And thankfully, there are no shortages of local burger places in town, too. So you can check out your favorite local place and get yourself a hamburger for a late lunch or an early dinner today as well. So yes, happy National Hamburger Day. Enjoy those burgers today. We've got Olivia Dean on the way, Lewis Capaldi after this.
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12: Sunny and 22 today, clear tonight with a low of 10. Sunny tomorrow, but we could see some thunderstorms in the afternoon. 29, it's going to feel like 32 for tomorrow.
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0: 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I'm not pretty. That's Jessia. Yes, I'm not pretty, but Val is. I'm filling in for Val today. My name is JD. And CKPR with Once Upon a Child, we've got kid co-host. Congratulations to Alexandra Oliver Cockle. She'll be joining Thunder Bay's morning show with Brad and Katie next Thursday as a kid co-host, and you can be a part of Thunder Bay's morning show with Brad and Katie as well. It will happen on a Thursday morning before you have to go to school. You can enter at ckpr.com, and like Alexandra, you will also win a $25 gift certificate to Once Upon a Child and a CKPR swag prize pack too. So yes, Alexandra is going to join the morning show next week Thursday as a kid co-host before she has to go to school. Camille Cabello on the way.
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0: 91.5 CKPR, Thunder Bay's radio station, His Problem Instead. That's Alexander Stewart, Camila Cabello with Young Thug in there too with Havana. It's hard to believe that tomorrow is the last Friday of the month already. 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Thanks to Bill Martin's Nursery Land. 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

0: 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That's Homesick from Jamie Fine. And the Thunder Bay Border Cats baseball team may be feeling a little homesick. They are on the road as we speak. They'll be in Wisconsin tonight taking on the La Crosse Loggers. That pitch is at 6:35. But they won't be homesick for long because they are back at Port Arthur Stadium tomorrow night. They'll be taking on the Eau Claire Express, 7:05 first pitch for that. So it's going to be a bit of a later start. So yes, first pitch at 7:05 because there's going to be fireworks after the game tomorrow night as well. And they'll also be at home again on Saturday night at 6:35 for the first pitch, taking on the Eau Claire Express at Port Arthur Stadium as well. So their home opening weekend, it should be pretty exciting. Tickets for that, just go to CKPR.com. Brian Adams on the way, Taylor Swift coming up.
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0: 91.5 CKPR, Thunder Bay's radio station, One Year Gone. That's Brian Adams and Melanie C. Taylor Swift in there too with Opalite. The only thing worse than soaring prices at the grocery store is vague pricing, where prices may change based on the day of the week, the time of the day, and even the particular shopper, yes, you, when it isn't your day, your week, your month, or even your year, I suppose. But anyway, dynamic electronic shelf labels, they've actually been popping up at a lot of different chains. And stores say this won't lead to them raising prices across the board or gouging people. Like, you know, charging more for cold drinks on a hot day. That'd be very mean and cruel to do that. But they say it's just a way for them to better manage pricing to make sure the items hit the sweet spot where they sell, especially if they've been on the shelf for a while. Do you think that's why they're doing that? Do you buy that? Well, if you don't, you're not alone. People are not buying that. In a recent poll, 67% of people are in favor of banning electronic price tags and pricing surveillance in grocery stores. 65% think stores will use digital price tags to inflate the prices. 24% think it will simply maintain prices. And 3% believe they'll be used to mark items down. Sabrina Carpenter on the way, Justin Bieber coming up.
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0: Sunny and 22 this afternoon, clear tonight with a low of 10. Sunny tomorrow, but we could see a thunderstorm in the afternoon. 29, it's going to feel like 32 for tomorrow.
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3: Me not working hard. Yeah, right, picture that with a Kodak. Or better yet, go to Times Square, take a picture of me with a Kodak. Took my life from negative to positive, I just want y'all to know that. And tonight, let's enjoy life.

0: 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Take my breath. That's the weekend. It's JD. I'm filling in for Val today. And thanks to the ensuite by EMCO, we've got Get on the Floor with Ed Sheeran. These are the final 2 days left for you to get in to win for that grand prize, because we find out who our winner is on Monday morning. So keep listening for that cue to call. And it's for the grand prize of a trip to fly to Toronto to see Ed Sheeran. You'll get a pair of floor tickets for the Loop Tour at the Rogers Centre Saturday, August 22nd. Flights and a room at the Westin Harbour Castle will be included in that grand prize. So yes, keep listening for that cue to call. And when you hear it, be caller 9. You'll instantly win a CKPR t-shirt and you'll get in for the grand prize. We'll find out who our winner is on Monday morning on Thunder Bay's Morning Show with Brad and Katie. Lovely the Band on the way.
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0: 91.5 CKPR, Thunder Bay's radio station. That's Uh-Oh from Loud Luxury and Natalie Jane. We also, I love the band in there too, with Broken. And the AT40, we're back with that on Saturday and Sunday as Ryan Seacrest looks back on the week's top 40 hits. That will happen Saturday morning from 9 to 1 and Sunday night from 7 to 11 right here on CKPR. That's it for me. Enjoy your afternoon as we head towards 3. Bill Hogan is on the way in and he's got a cue to call for Get on the Floor with Ed Sheeran.
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1: 30-minute music mix continues. Well, it all started with the beat, something she said she hadn't heard in ages. It took her back to the first time she heard Hey Ya from Outkast. This is Raven Lanae. 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

0: 91.5 CKPR, Thunder Bay's radio station. That's Chaos. I'm Bill Hogan. It's a Friday Eve, a beautiful afternoon. So on Monday, that's the day you are going to win a trip to see Ed Sheeran, courtesy of the Ensuite by Emco, a Rogers Center in August, two seats on the floor, accommodations at the Westin Harbor Castle, plus return flight. So that's on Monday. Today, what we're going to do is take care of business. Listen for your cue, be caller number 9, and we will be good to go. So Olivia Rodrigo's new album, You Seem Pretty Sad for a Girl So in Love, that's going to drop in a few weeks on the 12th. She calls this an honest song. That's coming up.
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10: Well, it's going to be clear in 10 overnight. Tomorrow, lots of sun. 29 for your Friday. A few clouds and 22 on the weekend. Right now, it's 20.
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So it was the moment he first met his future wife that helped to inspire this song. 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How did

0: 91.5 CKPR, Thunder Bay's radio station. That's Elijah Woods, along with Jamie Fine. I'm Bill Hogan. So Katie and Brad get to go out and about in a new Mazda from Halfway Motors Mazda, and you can too. Now, tomorrow, they'll tell you about the featured Mazda of the week, win an oil change, along with a multi-point inspection, which is valued at like $200, and you get to use a Mazda while you wait. The first weekly winner will be tomorrow on Thunder Bay's morning show with Brad and Katie. Well, when Mr. Wright ends up being wrong, coming up.
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12: A pride march and rally is taking place on Saturday at Waverly Park. Five buildings are being proposed to become heritage structures. And the Weather Network is predicting Northwestern Ontario should expect a generally pleasant summer. I'm Sherry Levisky Kotick.
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0: 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So, are you being passive-aggressive and you don't even know it? Three common phrases that mean that you are. I know what those are tonight. Ryan Seacrest is here at 7. Lil Nas X coming up.
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2: I'm Sherry Levisky-Kotick. Here's what's happening in Thunder Bay. The local 2S LGBTQ plus community is expected to gather Saturday to protest anti-trans legislation that is spreading across Canada and the U.S. The event starts at 11 o'clock at Waverly Park. Organizer Carson Zuina says he started planning the event after it was revealed Thunder Pride wouldn't be holding a pride parade.
3: Myself, especially as a transgender person, I felt, a little bit let down too. And I understand that there's funding constraints. But then, at the same time, it's a responsibility of our community, the LGBT community, to step in, kind of as we always have, and get it done ourselves. You don't need money to protest. Protest is free.
2: The march will begin at 11:30 at Waverly Park and proceed along Secord and Algoma Streets to Bay Street before looping back to Waverly Park. Five historic buildings in the city are being proposed to become heritage structures. City Council recently approved administration's recommendation to designate five properties under the Ontario Heritage Act. They include the former Bank of Montreal on South Cumberland, as well as the former Ukrainian Orthodox Church on Pacific Avenue. Changes to provincial legislation have prompted the city to speed up, adding sites to the 26 properties already designated under the bylaw. This gives the city the right to ensure owners preserve specified heritage features during additions or renovations. The NDP critic for persons living with disabilities has introduced a piece of legislation that, if passed, would provide disabled people living in government care facilities a residence bill of rights. Lise Vaugeois says the legislation would provide residents with the same rights enjoyed by seniors living in care homes.
4: The right of residents to receive family members and support persons in their home. Protection from arbitrary and improper eviction practices. Respect for dignity, autonomy, and privacy. Access to appropriate complaint and review processes, accommodation requests related to intimate care.
2: The legislation is still in the early stages of working through the Ontario legislature as it was introduced on Wednesday. The Weather Network is predicting northwestern Ontario should expect a generally pleasant summer. Meteorologist Kelly Sonnenberg.
5: With temperatures generally trending to be near or slightly below seasonal, I think when people see blue on a map for summer, they think, oh my goodness, are we just canceling the season altogether? But actually, for us in northwestern Ontario, I think people are going to be very pleasantly happy by the weather expected over the next couple of months.
2: Sonnenberg says instead of prolonged extreme heat, temperatures are expected to simmer as opposed to sizzle, with occasional cooler air masses bringing highs closer to 21 instead of the typical 26. China's foreign minister is in Canada for a three-day visit covering trade, investment, and global security. Wang Yi's visit is the first to Canada by a Chinese foreign minister in a decade. Foreign Affairs Minister Anita Anand is expected to discuss the recently updated Canada-China strategic partnership. Canada has been working on improving our country's relationship with China for some time. And Canada's Immigration Department is warning that more than 24,000 travel documents could be suspended by the government's measures to keep Ebola out of the country. A 90-day suspension of a variety of immigration and travel documents for people in the Democratic Republic of the Congo, Uganda, and South Sudan took effect overnight. The government paused decisions on electronic travel authorizations and temporary and permanent resident visas for people from those three countries, but said it will keep processing passports, permanent resident cards, and permanent resident travel documents. For more details on these and other stories, log on to tbnewswatch.com.
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2: The World Hockey Championships resumed today with the quarterfinal games. This morning, Canada beat the U.S. 4-0. Finland defeated Czechia 4-1. The Montreal Canadiens will try to regroup and avoid the end of their playoffs tomorrow night. They face off in Game 5 of the Eastern Final with Carolina after losing last night at home 4-0 and down 3-1 in the series. The coach of the national men's soccer team is expected to finalize his 26-player World Cup roster by tomorrow. Jesse Marsh has had 32 players at the pre-tournament training camp in North Carolina. Our first game in the World Cup is June 12th in Toronto. In the NBA, the Oklahoma City Thunder look to close out the Western Final tonight. They have a 3-2 lead as they tip off in San Antonio. The winner advances to take on New York for the league championship. Toronto Blue Jays send left-hander Patrick Corbin tonight in Baltimore as they start a four-game weekend series. They have won 8 of the last 12 after closing out a homestand yesterday with a win over Miami. Toronto is 8.5 back of the Tampa Bay Rays for the lead in the American East. And the Border Cats try to bounce back after a drubbing last night. They play their final game on the road in La Crosse. Their home opener is at the Port Arthur Stadium tomorrow night against Eau Claire. That's sports. I'm Sherry Levisky-Kotick.
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10: Around just a few clouds and 6 overnight. Tomorrow, sunshine, 29 for your Friday. A few clouds and 22 on the weekend. And right now, it's 20.
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1: Hi.
0: Hi, who's this?
1: Marcy.
0: Marcy, hi, Marcy. You're caller number 9, Marcy.
1: Awesome.
0: Yeah. For being caller number 9, you've got a CKPR t-shirt. Congratulations.
1: Thank you.
0: So Ed Sheeran's in Toronto in August at the Rogers Centre. We've lined up floor seats for the concert, which is going to be absolutely outstanding. First-class accommodations at the Western Harbour Castle, close to the Rogers Centre and other fabulous Toronto destinations. You're going to love that. And we'll take care of your flights, too. Draws on Monday. Good luck.
1: Oh, thank you very much.
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3: 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The Chill fall on the not-so-friendlies with the Winnipeg Lions. And see the review of the new Star Wars movie at Silver City. 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
3: Well, just a few clouds, that's about it. 6 overnight. Tomorrow, oh, great day, sunshine. Friday, too. 29 for Friday, a few clouds, and 22 for the weekend. Right now, it's 20.
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0: 915 CKPR, Thunder Bay's radio station. That's David Guetta, along with Sia. Buttercats, well, it's safe to say things did not go as planned last night, but you know what they say. First, if you do not succeed, try again. And that's exactly what they're going to do tonight. Buttercats' home opener will be tomorrow night against Eau Claire, 7:05, first pitch at the stadium. Fireworks after the game, and tomorrow looks like an absolutely wonderful night for a ball game. You can win tickets for the Buttercats, along with passes to Thunder City Speedway. Tomorrow, it's Big Brain on Brad on Thunder Bay's morning show with Brad and Katie. So Beyonce had an argument with her then-boyfriend, wasn't Jay-Z, and she thought to herself, I don't need a man, I'm independent. That led to this song coming up.
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0: 91.5 CKPR, Thunder Bay's radio station. That's Preston Pablo. I'm Bill Hogan. Beautiful afternoon. Tomorrow, wow, TGIF. And we're shooting for 29 on Friday. The Weather Network have come up with their summer preview, and they're saying for us, temperatures are expected to simmer as opposed to sizzle, with temperatures near or slightly below seasonal. But, I mean, really, what, seasonal, like 26, 27, maybe dip down to 22 or 23. So, I mean, it's all good, really. Be a Kid co-host on Thunder Bay's Morning Show with Brad and Katie, Thursdays before school. 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
2: I'm Sherry Levisky-Kotick. Here's what's happening in Thunder Bay. The local 2S LGBTQ plus community is set to come together Saturday in protest of anti-trans legislation being introduced across Canada and the United States. The event kicks off at 11 o'clock at Waverly Park with two guest speakers. Organizer Carson Zuina says legislation in Alberta and Quebec has spurred the decision to hold the rally in March.
3: But it is in our backyard, and it's really important that those of us that are able to, you know, go out and be visible, that we do that. So that, you know, we're telling these people that we're not going to be scared back into the closet or scared into hiding.
2: The march will begin at 11:30 in the morning at Waverly Park and proceed along Secord and Algoma Streets to Bay Street before looping back to Waverly Park. The NDP critic for persons living with disabilities has introduced a piece of legislation that, if passed, would provide disabled people living in government care facilities a residence bill of rights. Lise Vaugeois is pleading with Social Services Minister Michael Parsa to support the proposed legislation.
4: We need you to adopt this bill, and we need you to enforce it. And frankly, there are laws in place now that you could be enforcing in group homes. But it's not happening, and having a hands-off attitude is allowing these abuses to be perpetuated. It's not right.
2: The legislation is still in the early stages of working through the Ontario legislature. Vaugeois says it would give residents the same rights enjoyed by seniors living in care homes. Five historic buildings in the city are being proposed to become heritage structures. City Council recently approved administration's recommendation to designate five properties under the Ontario Heritage Act. They include the former Bank of Montreal on South Cumberland Street and the former Ukrainian Orthodox Church on Pacific Avenue. Changes to provincial legislation have prompted the city to speed up adding sites to the 26 properties already designated under a bylaw. Northwestern Ontario residents can expect a milder, more comfortable summer this year, according to the Weather Network, with temperatures expected to stay near or slightly below normal through much of the season. Meteorologist Kelly Sonnenberg says cooler air masses may keep temperatures in the low 20s.
5: For Thunder Bay and northwestern Ontario, generally those temperatures are around 26 or 27 degrees. So when you get cooler shots of air, if that drops you back down to, you know, 21, 22 degrees, for many Canadians, I think that's quite comfortable. It means maybe not having to turn on your air conditioner as often. Maybe you can open your windows at nighttime.
2: Sonnenberg attributes their prediction to a wavier jet stream pattern that is centered over central and eastern Canada, which could periodically bring cooler conditions into Ontario and the Great Lakes region. China's foreign minister is in Canada for a three-day visit covering trade, investment, and global security. Wang Yi's visit is the first to Canada by a Chinese foreign minister in a decade. Foreign Affairs Minister Anita Anand is expected to discuss the recently updated Canada-China strategic partnership. Canada has been working on improving our country's relationship with China for some time. And Canada's Immigration Department is warning that more than 24,000 travel documents could be suspended by the government's measures to keep Ebola out of the country. A 90-day suspension of a variety of immigration and travel documents for people in the Democratic Republic of the Congo, Uganda, and South Sudan took effect overnight. The government paused decisions on electronic travel authorizations and temporary and permanent resident visas for people from those three countries, but said it will keep processing passports, permanent resident cards, and permanent resident travel documents. For more details on these and other stories, log on to tbnewswatch.com.
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2: The World Hockey Championships resumed today with the quarterfinal games. This morning, Canada beat the U.S. 4-0. Finland defeated Czechia 4-1. The Montreal Canadiens will try to regroup and avoid the end of their playoffs tomorrow night. They face off in Game 5 of the Eastern Final with Carolina after losing last night at home 4-0 and down 3-1 in the series. The coach of the national men's soccer team is expected to finalize his 26-player World Cup roster by tomorrow. Jesse Marsh has had 32 players at the pre-tournament training camp in North Carolina. Our first game in the World Cup is June 12th in Toronto. In the NBA, the Oklahoma City Thunder look to close out the Western Final tonight. They have a 3-2 lead as they tip off in San Antonio. The winner advances to take on New York for the league championship. Toronto Blue Jays send left-hander Patrick Corbin tonight in Baltimore as they start a four-game weekend series. They have won 8 of the last 12 after closing out a homestand yesterday with a win over Miami. Toronto is 8.5 back of the Tampa Bay Rays for the lead in the American East. And the Border Cats try to bounce back after a drubbing last night. They play their final game on the road in La Crosse. Their home opener is at the Port Arthur Stadium tomorrow night against Eau Claire. That's sports. I'm Sherry Levisky-Kotick.
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9: Just a few clouds, that's about it. 6 overnight tomorrow, another sunny day. 29 for Friday. A few clouds and 22 on the weekend. Right now, 20.
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0: So he's going to be in Toronto July 7th. 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
1: They say the holy water's watered down, and this town's lost its faith. Our colors will fade eventually, so if our time is running out, day after day, we'll make the mundane a masterpiece. Oh my, my, oh my, my love, I take one look at you, you're taking me out.

0: 915 CKPR, Thunder Bay's radio station. That's Martin Solveig, along with Dragonette. Okay, so here's the plan. On Monday, you win that trip to see Ed Sheeran this summer in Toronto, courtesy of the Ensuite by EMCO. We've got tickets for the Rogers Centre in August, two seats on the floor. We'll take care of your room at the Westin Harbour Castle. It's going to be absolutely outstanding, plus return flight transportation. Listen for your cue, be caller number 9, and then on Monday, the trip is yours. Well, it was the first song to be streamed 200 million times. That's coming up.
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0: You know, it's supposed to go down to 6 tonight. Just a few clouds. Tomorrow, sunshine. It'll be warm, too. 29 for Friday. A few clouds at 22 on the weekend. Right now, 21.
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0: 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That's Selena Gomez. CKPR is presenting the Salvation Army Journey to Life Center's Picnic at the Center. That's coming up next month, an opportunity to learn more about the programs and services that they offer at the center. 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There'll be children's activities. Northern Research Network will be there, an opportunity for you to meet some of their foster puppies. There'll be skateboard demos, music by Guitar for Kids, and so much more. So it's coming up in a few weeks on the 13th. 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It's a song that started as a poem. That's coming up.
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0: 905 CKPR, Thunder Bay's radio station. That is Frank Walker. So, are you being passive aggressive and you don't even know it? Well, tonight, three common phrases that could mean you're being passive aggressive. On air with Ryan Seacrest at 7. Race car reunion set to go this Saturday in West Fork. A chance to check out the cars and meet the drivers that are competing at Thunder City Speedway this season. It's going to be on Fredrika between Brown and Edward Saturday between 10 and 4. Win tickets for the races at Thunder City Speedway tomorrow. Big Brain on Brad on Thunder Bay's Morning Show with Brad and Katie. A song that broke the record for the longest climb to number one. It took 59 weeks. That song kicks off a 30-minute music mix coming up.
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0: 905 CKPR, Thunder Bay's radio station. She is Rhea May. I'm Bill Hogan. Ryan Seacrest is here at 7. So Arcady and Brad are getting behind the wheel of a new Mazda. That's courtesy of Halfway Motors Mazda, and you can too. Every morning, what they do is they'll tell you about the weekly featured Mazda. Win an oil change, along with a multi-point inspection, which is valued at $200, and you get the use of a Mazda while you wait. We're going to find out the weekly winner tomorrow on Thunder Bay's Morning Show with Brad and Katie. Nick Jonas called it the perfect step out for their reunion. That song is coming up.
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18: A few clouds at 6 overnight. Tomorrow, sunshine, 28. A few clouds at 22 for the weekend.
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0: 91.5 CKPR, Thunder Bay's radio station. That's Alessia Cara. Wow, another beautiful day. Here's hoping we get this kind of weather next Sunday out of Chippewa for the Kite Festival. And well, obviously we want a bit of a breeze for the kites, but you know, when you buy the lake, food, artisans, along with free shuttle service from the Inner City Shopping Center, that's going to start every half hour. 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They'll be at Chippewa with prizes to be won. Gwen Stefani calls it an attitude song. That's coming up.
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2: 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Silver Lake Tower near Silver Lake and Loon Lake, along with Rossmere Tower near Shabandawan. 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
4: 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This week, Kevin Holland praises the bed expansion at the Correctional Center, accommodating 117 more inmates. The Chill fall on the not-so-friendlies with the Winnipeg Lions. And see the review of the new Star Wars movie at Silver City. 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
1: Ryan Seacrest, Sisney with you. Thanks for being on. My pheromones were in line, or what do I have? What do I have?
2: We all have pheromones.
1: Do I have pheromones? Mm-hmm. Can we look that up?
2: You have Fonzie, you be,
1: look up.
3: It's a male hormone. Estrogen is the female hormone.
2: We know this.
3: Serotonin and oxytocin are happy hormones that are brain
2: those
3: producers.
2: Are the ones we have.
1: That's what we want. I tell you what, I got serotonin because you know what I did for the first time yesterday?
2: Oh.
1: Pilates.
4: I was going to say
1: Pilates.
4: Not Pilates.
1: Bro, I looked at this guy named Jimmy John, whatever, Pilates, this man who was 83 years old who invented Pilates, real guy. I want to look like that one day.
4: Right.
1: Guy's 83, looks like a stud. So I got into it.
4: I took a walk around in nature.
2: Can you come with me sometime? I love Pilates. It would be so cute on the reformers together.
1: I just started and I'm getting, you know, I'm tapping into a conditioning of all the different little muscles. So once I get my brain wrapped around the movements, absolutely.
2: Okay, great.
1: Absolutely. But I rolled in. There was a bunch of people in there and I rolled in and did it and squeezed all my unsqueezables.
4: Make sure you squeeze.
1: I mean, I don't know how many. So once I get my brain wrapped around the movements, absolutely.
2: Okay, great.
1: Absolutely. But I rolled in. There was a bunch of people in there and I rolled in and did it and squeezed all my unsqueezables.
4: Make sure you squeeze.
1: I mean, I don't know how many unsqueezables you have, but I have a lot of unsqueezables.
2: It just like gets into the nitty gritty, you know, like those like little tiny places that you don't.
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14: A few clouds at 6 overnight. Tomorrow, sunshine, 28. A few clouds at 22 for the weekend.
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7: Let's get to the quote of the day in a second. Right now, three passive-aggressive things you may say you don't realize are passive-aggressive. 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
7: 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And you're damaging, and you can't
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7: say whatever.
8: It's fine.
7: You can't say whatever, so not my problem's a good one.
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